country. I pity the state and the mind of a man who thrives on hate. Smaller the lives of cheats and wives, a bigoted news press, fascist town crier. Deception annoys me, deception destroys me.

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rises early when you're in the east. The tides make scar lines on the beach. Reminds me of the timelines, you and me. Layers in the sand like our history. Reflections of the sun

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The waves go by, but I'll always stay. 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So far